There's an occasion in scripture here. Then fearing lest we should have fallen upon rocks, they cast four anchors out of the stern and wished for day. Paul said to the centurion and to the soldiers, except ye abide in the ship, ye cannot be saved. But the soldiers cut off the ropes of the boat and they let her fall. Wherefore I pray to you to take some meat, for this is of your health. For there shall not an hair fall from the head of either of you. But the centurion, willing to save Paul, kept them from their purpose and commanded that they which could swim should cast themselves into the sea and get to land. And the rest, some on boards, some on broken pieces. And it came to pass that they all escaped to land safe. Some coming on fragments, some climbing the rough side of the mountain, some on bits and pieces.

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Opens prison doors, sets those captives free. There's a river of life flowing out from me. 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It's the Holy Ghost.

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There's a song to encourage you. Let's try. Let's. Real simple song.

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It is like a great o'erflowing well springing up

There's an occasion in scripture here. Then fearing lest we should have fallen upon rocks, they cast four anchors out of the stern and wished for day. Paul said to the centurion and to the soldiers, except ye abide in the ship, ye cannot be saved. But the soldiers cut off the ropes of the boat and they let her fall. Wherefore I pray to you to take some meat, for this is of your health. For there shall not an hair fall from the head of either of you. But the centurion, willing to save Paul, kept them from their purpose and commanded that they which could swim should cast themselves into the sea and get to land. And the rest, some on boards, some on broken pieces, and it came to pass that they all escaped to land safe. Some coming on fragments, some climbing the rough side of the mountain, some on bits and pieces.

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Makes the lame to walk.

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Opens prison doors, sets those captives free. There's a river of life flowing out from me. Ah, there's a river of life flowing out from me. It's the Holy Ghost.

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It's a song to encourage you. Let's try. Let's. Real simple song.

There's an occasion in scripture here. Then fearing lest we should have fallen upon rocks, they cast four anchors out of the stern and wished for day. Paul said to the centurion and to the soldiers, except ye abide in the ship, ye cannot be saved. But the soldiers cut off the ropes of the boat and they let her fall. Wherefore I pray to you to take some meat, for this is of your health. For there shall not an hair fall from the head of either of you. But the centurion, willing to save Paul, kept them from their purpose and commanded that they which could swim should cast themselves into the sea and get to land. And the rest, some on boards, some on broken pieces. And it came to pass that they all escaped to land safe. Some coming on fragments, some climbing the rough side of the mountain, some on bits and

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It opens prison doors and sets those captives, sets them free.

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There's a river of life flowing out from me. Ah, there's a river of life flowing out from me. It's the Holy Ghost.

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It's a song to encourage you. Let's try it. Let's. Real simple song.

There's an occasion in scripture here. Then fearing lest we should have fallen upon rocks, they cast four anchors out of the stern and wished for day. Paul said to the centurion and to the soldiers, except ye abide in the ship, ye cannot be saved. But the soldiers cut off the ropes of the boat and they let her fall. Wherefore I pray to you to take some meat, for this is of your health. For there shall not an hair fall from the head of either of you. But the centurion, willing to save Paul, kept them from their purpose and commanded that they which could swim should cast themselves into the sea and get to land. And the rest, some on boards, some on broken pieces. And it came to pass that they all escaped to land safe. Some coming on fragments, some climbing the rough side of the mountain, some on bits and pieces.

Sets them free.

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There's a river of light flowing out from me. Ah, there's a river of light flowing out from me. It's the Holy Ghost.

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Let's try. Let's. Real simple song. And y'all just help me sing. 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

There's an occasion in scripture here. Then fearing lest we should have fallen upon rocks, they cast four anchors out of the stern and wished for day. Paul said to the centurion and to the soldiers, except ye abide in the ship, ye cannot be saved. But the soldiers cut off the ropes of the boat and they let her fall. Wherefore I pray to you to take some meat, for this is of your health. For there shall not an hair fall from the head of either of you. But the centurion, willing to save Paul, kept them from their purpose and commanded that they which could swim should cast themselves into the sea and get to land. And the rest, some on boards, some on broken pieces. And it came to pass that they all escaped to land safe. Some coming on fragments, some climbing the rough side of the mountain, some on bits and pieces.

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Paul said to the centurion and to the soldiers, except ye abide in the ship, ye cannot be saved. But the soldiers cut off the ropes of the boat and they let her fall. Wherefore I pray to you to take some meat, for this is of your health. For there shall not an hair fall from the head of either of you. But the centurion, willing to save Paul, kept them from their purpose and commanded that they which could swim should cast themselves into the sea and get to land. And the rest, some on boards, some on broken pieces, and it came to pass that they all escaped to land safe. Some coming on fragments, some climbing the rough side of the mountain, some on bits and

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It opens prison doors and sets those captives, sets them free.

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Ah, there's a river of life flowing out from me. It's the Holy Ghost.

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Let's. 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

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It is like a great o'erflowing well springing up

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Then fearing lest we should have fallen upon rocks, they cast four anchors out of the stern and wished for day. Paul said to the centurion and to the soldiers, except ye abide in the ship, ye cannot be saved. But the soldiers cut off the ropes of the boat and they let her fall. Wherefore I pray to you to take some meat, for this is of your health. For there shall not an hair fall from the head of either of you. But the centurion, willing to save Paul, kept them from their purpose and commanded that they which could swim should cast themselves into the sea and get to land. And the rest, some on boards, some on broken pieces, and it came to pass that they all escaped to land safe. Some coming on fragments, some climbing the rough side of the mountain, some on bits and pieces,

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There's a river of life flowing out from me. Ah, there's a river of life flowing out from me. It's the Holy Ghost.

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It's a song to encourage you. Let's try it. Let's. Real simple song. And y'all just help me sing. 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

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Then fearing lest we should have fallen upon rocks, they cast four anchors out of the stern and wished for day. Paul said to the centurion and to the soldiers, except ye abide in the ship, ye cannot be saved. But the soldiers cut off the ropes of the boat and they let her fall. Wherefore I prayed to you to take some meat, for this is of your health. For there shall not an hair fall from the head of either of you. The centurion, willing to save Paul, kept them from their purpose and commanded that they which could swim should cast themselves into the sea and get to land. And the rest, some on boards, some on broken pieces, and it came to pass that they all escaped to land safe. Some coming on fragments, some climbing the rough side of the mountain, some on bits and pieces.

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It's the Holy Ghost.

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It's a song to encourage you. Let's try. Let's. Real simple song.

There's an occasion in scripture here. Then fearing lest we should have fallen upon rocks, they cast four anchors out of the stern and wished for day. Paul said to the centurion and to the soldiers, except ye abide in the ship, ye cannot be saved. But the soldiers cut off the ropes of the boat and they let her fall. Wherefore I pray to you to take some meat, for this is of your health. For there shall not an hair fall from the head of either of you. But the centurion, willing to save Paul, kept them from their purpose and commanded that they which could swim should cast themselves into the sea and get to land. And the rest, some on boards, some on broken pieces. And it came to pass that they all escaped to land safe. Some coming on fragments, some climbing the rough side of the mountain, some on bits and pieces.

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It opens prison doors and sets those captives free.

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There's a river of life flowing out from me.

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It's a song to encourage you. Let's try it. Let's. Real simple song. And y'all just help me sing. Y'all just repeat after me.

There's an occasion in scripture here. Then fearing lest we should have fallen upon rocks, they cast four anchors out of the stern and wished for day. Paul said to the centurion and to the soldiers, except ye abide in the ship, ye cannot be saved. But the soldiers cut off the ropes of the boat and they let her fall. Wherefore I prayed to you to take some meat, for this is of your health. For there shall not an hair fall from the head of either of you. The centurion, willing to save Paul, kept them from their purpose and commanded that they which could swim should cast themselves into the sea and get to land. And the rest, some on boards, some on broken pieces, and it came to pass that they all escaped to land safe. Some coming on fragments, some climbing the rough side of the mountain, some on bits and pieces. But after a while,

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It opens prison doors and sets those captives free.

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It's the Holy Ghost.

My niece is coming, Cherie Ravenel.

There's a song that says, I believe in the power of God. There's a song to encourage you. Let's try. Let's. Real simple song. And y'all just help me sing. Y'all just repeat after me. Do

its waves of glory roll. 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